0: a main character that everybody's going up against. And I feel like he's that right now. 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
1: 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Well, we don't have to go back that far in the archives to talk about what an NBA player changing jerseys could do for a franchise. Is the Greek Freak going to be the latest player to take his talents to South Beach? Oh, yeah. 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
5: The fentanyl arrives in two primary ways. 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But there is also a tremendous shipment to Mexico that is then shipped across the border.
4: Louise Shelley is a U.S. National Science Foundation-supported researcher whose group has joined the extraordinary efforts of federal, state, and local law enforcement officers on the front lines of the nation's fight against drug trafficking by using their expertise in international criminal enterprises to help law enforcement efforts in dismantling the criminal organizations that threaten 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
5: And with a small team, within 2 months, we started disrupting these supply chains because it worked according to this pattern that had already been identified in human trafficking research.
4: The ingenuity of the American people is being put on display as bold policy actions combine with the creativity and dedication of law enforcement professionals to combat this evolving threat of drug trafficking and protect American lives. 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

0: 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Harper has a huge night for the Phillies.
1: Harper swings, hits a high fly ball deep right field. Back at the wall is Wagerman looking up, and it is gone.
0: The Sooners take the first game of the finals of the College World Series.
1: A chance golfs one to left field, and this one is also gone.
0: We have the latest from day three of the U.S. Open.
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3: 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Out of here. Mookie Betts. 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

0: 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Peter Burns.
1: Hello, Peter. I'm going to need you to go ahead and come in on Sunday. Okay? Thanks.
0: Courtney Cronin.
2: Courtney.
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3: Oh, yeah. Courtney is
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0: Courtney Cronin.
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4: Of the United States of Courtney.
2: 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Courtney is driving.
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5: No Peter Burns, no Courtney Cronin, but I'm Gabe Nitz along with Jordan Renan. Happy Father's Day to all the dads out there. 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Happy Father's Day to you, Jordan. I think you're the only dad on the crew today, so, you know, I hope you enjoy

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4: The fentanyl arrives in two primary ways. One comes directly from China to individuals who press it into pills in this country. But there is also a tremendous shipment to Mexico that is then shipped across the border.
3: Louise Shelley is a U.S. National Science Foundation-supported researcher whose group has joined the extraordinary efforts of federal, state, and local law enforcement officers on the front lines 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
4: And with a small team, within 2 months, we started disrupting these supply chains because it worked according to this pattern that had already been identified in human trafficking research.
3: The ingenuity of the American people is being put on display as bold policy actions combine with the creativity and dedication of law enforcement professionals to combat this evolving threat of drug trafficking and protect American lives. 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
2: 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The New York Knicks are unconventional in the way that they built it, and now they're NBA champions.
1: 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Weekday morning starting at 6 Eastern on ESPN Radio and on ESPN2.